0: dental examination is free or almost free of charge. Doctors, dentists and opticians get their money from the National Health Service. Wealthy people go to private doctors and see private specialists in Harley Street, the famous Doctors Street in London. Most specialists are attached to hospitals, where they operate on and look after NHS patients free of charge. However, nearly all hospitals have a few beds for private patients, called pay beds, so that specialists can look after private patients and NHS patients under the same roof. An ordinary family doctor is called a general practitioner, and there is an increasing trend towards group practices, in which several doctors or dentists work together. Let's watch the story now. Our actors are in the waiting room of a dentist.
1: Good morning. I'm sorry about the delay, but I'm on my own at the moment. My assistant has been held up. I've got a little job to finish, but I won't keep you long. It'll be done in no time.
2: Charming man, isn't he?
3: I've been told he's awful.
4: Well, I do know one thing about him. He's slow. I was told to come at 9. I've been kept waiting an hour already. I'm supposed to be back at my office by 11.
3: Are you? But you're being paid for all this waiting, I hope.
4: Yeah, I'm being paid all right. But we're having to check all our stock at the moment. So we're being forced to work a lot of overtime. And they want me back as soon as possible.
2: I wonder if the crossword's been done yet. Oh. Ah, no, it hasn't. Good. Does anyone know a five-letter word beginning with T?
4: What's the clue?
2: They're often pulled out.
5: Trees.
2: Right. Thank you very much.
4: I think the answer's teeth. Teeth are pulled out much more often than trees.
2: Oh, yes. That must be right.
3: Could I possibly have a look at the sports page? I'd like to see if Liverpool won.
2: It's been torn out. Oh, no. Wait a minute. Here it is. Liverpool. No, they were beaten 3-0 by Brighton.
3: Oh. Thank you very much.
2: This crossword puzzle is too difficult for me.
4: Do you need any help?
2: Yes. I can't do this one. What language is spoken in Brazil?
4: Portuguese.
2: How is it spelt?
4: P-O...
2: What was that? What's going on in there?
3: Has he got a patient in there? If he has, he's being tortured.
5: Oh, I'm sure Mr. Pullum wouldn't do that. He's said to be very good.
4: That's what I was told as well. He was recommended to me by a friend of mine.
2: Yes, I was recommended to come here by my doctor.
3: I was given his address by my father-in-law. He had all his teeth taken out by Mr. Pullum.
5: He's supposed to be very good indeed.
4: You see one of these modern dentists?
3: How do you mean?
4: You know, the kind where you listen to soft music while your teeth are being filled.
3: I don't know. I certainly hope not.

0: You're not allowed to smoke here, by the way.
1: Oh, sorry. I didn't realize smoking was prohibited.
2: I still don't know how you spell Portuguese.
0: P-O-R-T...
1: Does he always make that noise?
3: Not normally, but there's no need to be worried. You can rely on him. I left my other dentist because he had a very pretty assistant and he kept talking to her while I was being treated. Dr. Pullum never does that. He's very

0: She was shown round. They'll tell us the news. We'll be told the news. They asked her some questions. She was asked some questions. They promised the workers higher wages. The workers were promised higher wages. Merken Sie sich auch die passiven Wendungen. He is said to be a good doctor. Man sagt, er sei ein guter Arzt. Also, er soll ein guter Arzt sein. Und he is supposed to be very good. Man glaubt, er sei sehr gut. Also, er soll sehr gut sein. Well, I think the story ought to be repeated now. When you see the sign, repeat the sentence.
1: Good morning. I'm sorry about the delay, but I'm on my own at the moment. My assistant has been held up. I've got a little job to finish, but I won't keep you long. It'll be done in no time.
2: Charming man, isn't he?
3: I've been told he's awful.
4: Well, I do know one thing about him. He's slow. I was told to come at night.
0: I was told to come at 9.
4: I've been kept waiting an hour already. I'm supposed to be back in my office by 11.
3: Are you? But you're being paid for all this waiting, I hope.
4: Oh, I'm being paid all right. But we're having to check all our stock at the moment. So we're being forced to work a lot of overtime. And they want me back as soon as possible.
2: I wonder if the crossword's been done yet. Ah, no, it hasn't. Good. Does anyone know a five-letter word beginning with T?
4: What's the clue?
2: They're often pulled out.
0: They're often pulled out.

0: How is it spelled?
1: P-O...
2: What was that? What's going on in there?
3: Has he got a patient in there? If he has, he's being tortured.
4: Oh, I'm sure Mr. Pullum wouldn't do that. He's said to be very good.
1: That's what I was told as well. He was recommended to me by a friend of mine.
0: He was recommended to me by a friend of mine.
2: Yes, I was recommended to come here by my doctor.
3: I was given his address by my father-in-law. He had all his teeth taken out by Mr. Pullum.
4: He's supposed to be very good indeed.
0: He's supposed to be very good indeed.
1: Is he one of those modern dentists?
3: How do you mean?
1: You know, the kind where you listen to soft music while your teeth are being filled.
3: I don't know. I certainly hope not.
1: You're not allowed to smoke in here, by the way.
3: Oh, sorry. I didn't realize smoking was prohibited.
0: I didn't realize smoking was prohibited.
2: I still don't know how you spell Portuguese.
1: P-O-R-T.
3: Does he always make that noise?
4: Not normally. But there's no need to be worried. You can rely on him. I left my other dentist because he had a very pretty assistant and he kept talking to her while I was being treated. Dr. Pullum never does that. He's very thorough.
2: What's wrong with her?
1: She's been frightened away.
0: She's been frightened away.
5: Would you come in now, please?
3: Me? These people were before me. I wasn't told to come till 12.
5: That doesn't matter, Mr. Watson.